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2: 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We do kind of like a mishmash of styles in that time frame, kind of depending on the mood I'm in. And today, we're going to mix in a lot of songs related to the world of Dolly Parton. So there's a few mountain songs I picked out, a few songs from her contemporaries and artists inspired by her, or even just artists in her general orbit. And also a few of her songs, too. So it's kind of a gloomy, rainy Saturday, so I think we got some songs to match the weather and the general sentiment of this week. So first up, I have on deck Loretta Lynn's Ain't No Time to Go.

You know this old world is full of singers, but just a few are chosen to tear your heart out when they sing. Imagine life without them. All your radio heroes

You know the heart of country music still beats in Luke the Drifter. You can tell it when he sang I Saw the Light. Old Marty, Hank, and Lefty, why I can feel them right here with me.

0: That was George Jones, and I think he was one of Dolly's favorite singers. That was Who's Gonna Fill Their Shoes. And before that, we heard from the Highway Women, Crowded Table, and also Bjork's Anchor song. I have a secret rule for myself that I have to play one Bjork song every time, so... there she was. And then next up, after a quick promo, we're going to play a song by Ola Bell Reid, who's from the Smoky Mountains, called Undone in Sorrow.
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2: As old as the hills and has the oldest flavor. As Betsy said, it's a sad, sad, sad, mournful song. When I get done with it, it'll be pitiful.

That was Gene Ritchie with Black is the Color. And before that, we heard the White Stripes' cover of Jolene by Dolly Parton, and also Leonard Cohen with Hey, That's No Way to Say Goodbye. And usually, Junk Drawer is, we usually do like a wider range of songs, but because we're focusing on music inspired by or in the realm of Dolly Parton, we're probably going to hear a lot of country and bluegrass and folk music today. And speaking of, the next song we have is Hell on Heels by the Pistol Annies.

0: both hands tied behind.
1: Where you drive, mealy mouth, and I'll knock your brains out with a stick of stone.
0: That's good, catfish.
1: What's a catfish? Why you call me that?
0: They all mouth and no brains.
1: Boy, that's really good. It's all I can do to keep them alive.

Well, we just heard "I Hope You Danced" by Leon Womack. And before that was "Fight and Scratch" by Porter Wagner and Dolly Parton. And we also heard from Elizabeth Cotton, "I'm Going Away." And next up, we have Miley Cyrus and Brandi Carlile with "1,000 Miles."

Okay, that was Patsy Cline, Turn the Card Slowly. Before that was Dolly Parton, my favorite song by her, one of them, Banks of the Ohio. And before that, we heard Cornbread and Butter Beans by the Carolina Chocolate Drops. Do we all remember when Rhiannon Giddens came up a few years ago for Folk Fest? When she headlined, I think, 2 years ago now? Yeah. So this is KXLL Juno 100.7. I'm Melissa, and you're listening to Junk Drawer, which runs from 4 to 6 most Saturdays. And our theme, we have a theme this week, which is kind of all things Dolly Parton. A few songs by her, a few covers, a few of her contemporaries, some folk songs from Appalachia, and folks inspired by her, too. So next up, in that vein of folks that have covered some of her songs, we're going to do Whitney Houston's I Will Always Love You.

We just heard Tim Curry. Rest in peace to that guy, too. And before that was Heartbreak USA by Kitty Wells. And we also heard Juno's own Sunny Porch with Even Though You're Far Away. So next up, we have Ralph Stanley and Friends with Dolly Parton called Loving You Too Well.

That was Tina Turner, The Best, and before that was Willie Nelson's Always On My Mind, and we also heard Kacey Musgraves' Oh What a World. And I'm Melissa Allen, and Junk Drawer is from 4 to 6 most Saturdays on KXLL Juno, and today we're doing an emphasis on all things kind of related to Dolly Parton. And this is my last half an hour, and I think we're going to end on a high note, so we are going... It's been a little bit of a slower vibe today, but we're going to start picking things up here soon. This next song is Those Memories of You by Dolly Parton, Linda Ronstadt, and Emmylou Harris.

somewhere different, I can't tell. Every set of curtains opens to the open road. And I'm missing you like hell. This fan is like a prison cell.

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Well, the greatest days we've ever known are the days we're living in. Where we roar about earthquakes, aliens from outer space, nuclear holocaust. Where we're so consumed with the fear of dying.

That was In the Meantime by Dolly Parton. That's my favorite Dolly Parton song. And before that was American Dreaming by Sierra Farrell. Or is it Farrell? Sierra Farrell? Okay. And before that was Kenny Rogers' You Decorated My Life. And since I only have about 12 minutes left, we're going to keep it on a high note. This has been Junk Drawer with Melissa. Saturdays 4 to 6, and today's theme was all things Dolly. Our next song is Old Town Road by Lil Nas X featuring Billy Ray Cyrus.

0: equal pay, equal rights. Now, some of us are pit bulls, too. We appreciate the things you do. Thanks again for shining a light on the women that work from 9 to 5.
1: It's my pleasure. 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

Check this out. Yo, what up? This Killer Priest. One time for your mind, Wu-Tang Clan. We vibing out to KXLL, Excellent Radio in Juneau, Alaska. Jam.

0: You're listening to KTOO's Tlingit Word of the Week. This week's word comes from Kakosh Ut, Florence Marks Shakley. The word this week is niche.
1: Niche.
0: And that means beach or shoreline. And here's a sentence.
1: Niche de nako.
0: Go to the beach. Let's hear it again.
1: Niche.
0: Beach or shoreline. 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
2: Kakashat Florence Mark Shakley is Shukach Adi and a child of a Chukanidi man. She grew up on Mark's Trail in a family that used Tlingit as the primary language and were involved in documenting, teaching, and publishing in Tlingit. She has taught the language at all levels and has served as the teacher of teachers in the Juneau area for decades now.
0: Tune in next week for another Tlingit Word of the Week from KTOO.

0: You said a Burberry specs from when I was flown. The shadow was thin in my orbital bones. The cloth and cut from a song. Thread imported from region unknown. The cotton sustainably grown. Essentially, I'm in a league of my own. Couple of notches I'm kicking. I'm a Lagasse and mad as a pollo. I planted a handful of dreams in the soil that not even inclement weather could spoil. A garden that turned to a forest. Scattered with numerous truffles to forest. Canopy thickened with every new core. Sprint through the turf in Miami like Mercury Moors. I ran up a check in Bahar. Hamstring tight from the tempo. Culling the UK assembled. Our drivers don't care for you, think it's a rental. The sausage infused with a phantom. The post and the pestle with fusilli tentacles. I take a look at the total and made a gratuity halfway identical. I'm rocking powder like Chelsea. I lace them up tight, the height of my pinnacle. Hitting so many of my goals. I turn to Lukaku, my finishing clinical. Yeah, cook up a sizzling sermon and get in that mode like a minister. Money to cover my pews, cause I got about 800,000 parishioners. Chain on chest like Vicks. Don't need a flash in the flicks. I don't feel precious. No point in wasting the bliss. You can search every dimension. 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You can search every dimension. I guarantee that you ain't finding these ricks. 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Yeah. The temperature low in this German container. American is newly enveloped in glass. Did us some battery trainers. Driver seen water and turn them a gel. And I might gotta put them on double retainer. Standing a gallon attached to my wrist. This motion depending on side the equator I'm on. Benjamin slip on my palm like a frond. My jeweler don't even know how to respond. Telling me probably could turn me to Wilma. Feet throw a cup of McCoy in the pond. Calling my Sherpa, I asked if he busy. He sent me a package, we got a good bond. I brought down a brick on the marble in the kitchen. It looked like the counter at Cafe Du Monde. Chain on chest like Vicks. Don't need a flash in the flicks. I don't feel pressure for shit. No point in wasting the bliss. You can search every dimension. 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Thought about switching my form. But where I've been scoring, it's nothing to fix. Chain on chest like Vicks. Don't need a flash in the flicks. I don't feel pressure for shit. No point in wasting the bliss. You can search every dimension. I guarantee that you ain't finding these ricks.
1: I'm a dad. I'm a husband. You're not getting it. It's not clocking to you. It's not clocking to you that I'm standing on business, is it?

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I spent on porches, dormant money, calling, trying to get my better portion of the pie. 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Know the feeling, I know the rhythm. I seen the killing of souls up when it's the older picture. The fault, the feeling of wounds. 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List is getting full. 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I pray I see the next day a bit alive. 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

0: I have chosen to perform the title track off of my critically reviewed limited reality series, A Little Bit Alexis. 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Okay. 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A little bit Alexis.
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0: La la la.
1: Wonderful.
0: Are you saying I booked it?

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When you see destruction, there's corruption, then there's vendetta. We can stand to settle. Every black boy ain't just born ghetto. 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Whether you an athlete or an actress, this is hard as ever. Or just pose distraction, moving backwards while we're all disheveled. While we can't ignore this devil, my people's more than fed up. We just earn a fraction when there's actually much more to give us. Riddled in these lies, oppressors wanna kill our strides. 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

ancestors are antennas, reaching for a place, somewhere out of space or just somewhere. 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
1: 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The Hip-Hop Chronicles. I'm Mike Nice. Welcome back to another dope edition of the show. And you know how we get it on. So big shout out to Chuck D, Wildman Steve, Flatline Kyle with Rap Station News, and you for kicking it with us. 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Two words, Hip Hop and Chronicles on Facebook. All right, now, Chuck D, take it away.
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3: 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Also, KPPQ 100.41 Ventura, California, and also WBAI in New York City and parts of our here. We welcome y'all back to another And You Don't Stop radio show. It's 120-minute episode coming at you. I'm your man, Chuck D, and this summer, 2022, Black August, it's cooled down a bit. That's good, but the music's still hot. We got the one and only DJ Premier as he's leading into Hip Hop 50 on Hip Hop 49 with his album coming out. He's got a world tour campaign for a year coming out. And this is him, another cut off his Hip Hop 50 Volume 1 EP. It's Remy Rap feature Remy Mine Rhapsody. Wow. Double dose right here. And then you don't stop radio show short, starting this one off short enough. Right now, y'all ready? Buckle up. Let's go.

0: Yes, indeedy, good people. That is Remy Ma and Rapsody. It's called Remy Rap, produced and put together by the one and only DJ Premier Primo from Hip Hop 50 Volume 1 EP. Yes, indeed. We got Wild Man Steve, our triple OG, our leader, says, you know, he hopes everything's well with everybody. He'll tell you himself. New music from Che Noir and Fashawn, the cuts by DJ Eclipse. New music from C-Lance featuring Ransom, Chino XL, my brother, and also DJ Eclipse as well. And new music that we played last week that we start off the top of the show. And I'll tell you one thing, I've never heard bars like that. I mean, coming at you so aggressively and so much on lyrical conscious point. Locks, Terminator the Locks. That's Wild Man Steve is going to play on his segment tonight. Songs that mean something with yours truly. Got some of them Deadly Venoms bars off the Phenomenon album. This is just dope titling. Stylistic Murder, representing the real, featuring AZ, OC, KRS-One, and DJ Flip on the Supercharged Spit of the Week. And also we got Celine Poems and Mighty from Lansing and Seattle, Washington. Ain't No Time on the Rap Station Mad Urgency Bass Hit of the Week. Big up to Chairman Mal and Myron from Mad Urgency. And also Bass Hit Radio. And also we got the Can You Hear Me Now Hip Hop God segment, Flatline and I Share, with the one and only Wordsworth, They Say, off his album The Fragility of Life. Instead of going with a funky break, we're going to stay funky with some hip-hop gods right here. So hip-hop gods in the funky break is going to share this song right here, Why Not? Debuted a couple of weeks ago. It's on our charts. And we play some Mount Westmore, Ghetto Gutter, featuring Snoop Dogg, Ice Cube, E-40, and Too Short. Right here, right now. Catch me on the side of songs that mean something. This is a funky break and a hip-hop god break for you and the crew. Let's go.
1: Hey, man.
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2: There's glory in the legends of this hard muscle life, and there's poetry in each season made of sweat and strife. But now's the time to work and strain at a sport that tests the spirit and challenges the brain.
3: To the hip, hip, the hop, you don't stop. Doss effects with that real hip hop. Hey, yo,
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3: Check it out, man. 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You know what I'm saying? We listening to that Don't Stop.
4: No, I mean Chuck D, Chuck.
3: What up, Chuck? 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
5: All right, good people, songs that mean something. Yours truly, Chuck D. Darkwood, the Dark Dick Clark, and I recently drove by where Dick Clark had his spot, and I was in Philadelphia last week, American Bandstand building. Now the Don, as much as the late, great Don Cornelius, will bring the noise and he's filling us. Rap songs have changed the entire world of earth and thought, soul, music, and meaning. Four songs I put in this segment always. That's right. Joints that come in to boggle and basically stimulate the hip-hop mind. We got the Spit of the Week, Collab Posse Cuts played. We got the Glocal Local, Rap Station Mad Urgency, Bass Hit of the Week. And also we got the Hip Hop God segment, that flatline and that shit. Let's go right into this. We start off the show with Rhapsody and Remy Ma. We continue this segment with some more female MC energy. This Femme Deadly Venoms called Bars off the album Phenomenon right here. Right now, you spell phenomenon like F-E-M-M-E-N-O, menon. Let's go. Right here, songs that mean something. I'm Chuck D.
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0: It's been Deadly Venom's Bars Phenomenon. Listen for more of that coming today. You Don't Stop Radio Show. And also check it out. Inflotation on She Movement Radio, which is actually moderated, curated by Crystal Monique. Now we go back to back. Spin of the Week, Artisan Collab Posse Cuts played here, presented by Rap Station. The Rap Station Mad Urgency Bass Hit of the Week. We play submitted recording artists in their music today. You Don't Stop the Radio Show. We're going to actually start this one up with Stylistic Murder. Represent the Real, featuring AZ, OC, KRS-One, and who's also the chairman of the Hip Hop Alliance, and DJ Flip. And we're going to go into a song, Ain't No Time, a new single from the upcoming album, hopefully, by Celine Poems and Madi. Ain't No Time is a song about the now. Past and future will have their moment. What you choose to do with the time you got now is most important. Don't forget to live in the moment. Chairman Mao says this is from the advanced album that Josh gave, and it's in the mail, and here we go playing it on Illicit Recordings, and I'll give more information after we play what we got to play. Ladies and gentlemen, Stylistic Murder featuring Represent the Real, featuring AZ, OC, KRS-One, and DJ Flip. On the backside of that, you got Celine Pons from Lansing, Michigan. Mighty from Seattle, Washington. Ain't No Time of the Hopefully album on Illicit Recordings. Song produced by Beats by Mighty, mixed mastered by Dave Imperial Walker. Right here, right now. Let's go.
1: 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It's your man LL Cool J, and you are listening to Rap Station, the world's loudest rap radio internet work. It's crazy, you know what I mean?
2: As he talks, he paints the picture with words and with gestures. By his expression and his gestures, he expresses

to live in it. All right, good people, that is Ain't No Time. That's right. Ain't No Time, brought to you, sure enough, on the bass hit of the week, Celine Poems and Mahdi. Actually, information that you can actually get on them is you got illicit recordings, beats by Mahdi, mixed, mastered by Dave Imperial Walker. Just go to illicit recordings and you'll be able to pull that information down for sure. Also, Malcolm Riddle, Chairman Mao, heads up Mad Urgency. And you could just go check him out and get more information. 703-861-1699. Before that, Stylistic Murder, Represent the Real, featuring AZOC, AZOC, KRS-One. That's a mighty three right there, DJ Flip. Kazarian Songs plays new names under the radar, lesser played artists send your music to us just like they did right there, Celine Poems and Mahdi, right? Send a short description, short paragraph by what the song and your art's all about. 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And Bass Hits are moved immediately in the Bass Hit Radio flotation after they're played right here on the And You Don't Stop radio show. 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We blast your music. That's right, what we do at Rap Station. And now we're going to go right into the Hip-Hop Gods segment, Flatline and I Share. Hip-Hop Gods, super site in the network where classic rap goes on and on past the break of dawn. This week we're going to highlight Wordsworth. The name of the record is They Say. The album is Fragility of Life, one of the best spitters over the last 15, 20 years. Let's go right into it. I'm Chuck D.

0: Chronicles. What's good, family? I'm Strung Out as Finest, Wild Man Steve, the Triple OG, your host for Songs Right Direction. Let's set it off with Fresno, California MC for Sean, has teamed up with Trust Gang MC Shay Noir for a new track perfect for the end of summer titled Morning Sun. The two come together over Wu-Tang official veteran Bronx Nazareth's production. The track's melodic sound provides a perfect background for both Che and for Sean to deliver quality descriptive lyrics and bring them to life for the listener. The song closes out with cuts from the legendary DJ Eclipse of Nonfiction, Rap Is Out of Control, and is executive produced by Ricky Gray. Here's Shay Noir and for Sean with Morning Song, produced by Bronx Nazareth, cuts by DJ Eclipse right here on And You Don't Stop. Let's get it!
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0: Shay Nguyen for Sean, with Morning Sun, produced by Bronze Nazareth, cuts by DJ Eclipse. The track also is accompanied by a lyric video put together by Trevor Lang, released worldwide via Black Day in July Productions. Morning Sun is available on all major DSPs and is out now. And you can check out DJ Eclipse and DJ Riz's hip-hop show, Rap is Out of Control, heard on Sirius XM, Shade 45, Sunday nights, 10 p.m. to 12 a.m. Eastern Standard Time. Shout out to my man DJ Eclipse, who I've known for years, who laced me with this joint. And also shout out to my man DJ Riz, who's my DJ on my hip-hop show on WBAU back in the day, the hip-hop spot. All right? That's what's up, y'all. C. Lance continues to build upon his epic debut album, The Undying Flame, by dropping more fire, this time teaming up with Ransom and Chino XL for Scriptures. C. Lance sets the scene with some hard drums and eerie vocal effects before Ransom comes in and drops the hammer all over the place. More than just bars, Ran flows so effortlessly but commands attention when he spits. The cuts in the hook are dope and really gives the track an extra edge. Before Chino XL takes over with his verbal weaponry, wordplay, and the hip-hop legend just goes in on this track. And also with cuts from my man DJ Eclipse, all right? Here's new music from C-Lance Scriptures, feature Ransom, Chino XL, and DJ Eclipse, right here on Songs in the Right Direction, y'all. Let's get it!
1: Yo, check it out. It's the Lords of the Underground. Checking out my man, Wild Man Steve.
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0: Somebody's gotta bring it back. 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
1: Fire new joint from C Lance, Scriptures, featuring Ransom and the legendary Chino XL and my man DJ Eclipse right here on Songs the Right Direction. Shout out to my man Chino XL's been putting it down for a good minute. He got his first interview on my show back in the day. Still spitting, still putting out fire joints, still doing it. I'm glad he's still out, still in the game, still doing it. The Lox reminded fans in 2021 that they aren't the ones to mess with on the mic. Their iconic performance at Versus with Dipset put the spotlight back on the Lox as a whole. Jadakiss and Styles P has continued to share new solo music since then, but this week they came through with a new freestyle. Sheek, Jada, and Styles delivered Terminator Lox over the weekend. The hard-hitting freestyle finds the three rappers tackling Public Enemy's Terminator X to the edge of panic with ease. The record kicks off with Sheek warming up the track before passing the mic to Jadakiss and Styles P, who closes out the record. Check out this fire new joint from the Lox, Terminator Lox, spinning over the classic Public Enemy track, Terminator X to the edge of panic, right here on Songs in the Right Direction, y'all. Let's get it!
2: Yo, yo, yo, check it out. What's up, y'all? This is Common Sense, and I'm cool with my man, the Wild Man Steve. Steve, getting down. Check it out, y'all. Peace.

0: New joint from the Locks, Freestyle, Terminator Locks. They came right on this track, flowing on a Public Enemy classic joint, Terminator X, To the Edge of Panic. Classic joint right there. Woo! Shout out to Terminator X and, of course, Public Enemy, as well as the Bomb Squad, S1W, P in full effect. Go get a late pass, suckers. I'm wilding out right now. Oh, my goodness. All I know is time for you to take two steps where you get the heck out of here. We got more show coming up. Keep it right here. I'm out till next week, y'all. Peace.
1: A little bit of beats, whole lot of knowledge, and definitely flavors. The Hip Hop Chronicles. I'm Mike Nice, working it out for you. Late night styling. Hope you enjoying the show. Big shout out to Chuck D, Wild Man Steven Flatline. We got more show on the way. We got the old school block party on deck. So if it's something you want to hear, hit us up on the hotline. 1-844-46-HIP-HOP is that number. All right?
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0: what's the flavor, neighbor? It's your dog, Nice and Nasty.
1: It's going down.
2: So you're a philosopher?
3: 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Yes. Yes. Yes. Yes.

0: 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A lot of MCs like to use the word dramatical.
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2: Yeah, beats, knowledge, and flavor, baby. It's the Hip Hop Chronicles, that mix show designed to keep hip hop alive and keep you informed. I'm Mike Nice. Welcome back to another great show. As usual, tonight we're going to do something special. We're going to celebrate the one and only hip-hop god, KRS-One. He celebrated a birthday on August the 20th. So in honor of him, we're going to play all KRS-One either featured or songs. Songs that he was featured on or his songs. So y'all sit back, relax, and get ready for that, all right? Right now it's KRS-One and Eminem. I'm still number one in the mix, done by yours truly, DJ Nice and Nasty, a.k.a. Mike Nice. That's me. Let's get it on.
3: 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Hey, yo, Chris, hit him with another.

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2: We are the ones prophesied to return. My main concern is for all of you to learn how to live. Yes, through the lyrics I give and send, my friend, this age is coming to an end. Not the world, but the age is ending. 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
2: Truth is truth.

Yeah, beats, knowledge, and flavor, baby. It's the Hip Hop Chronicles, that mix show designed to keep hip hop alive. I'm Mike Nice. That's KRS-One with hip hop versus rap. Rap is what you do. Hip hop is what we live. Before that, we played Fourth Quarter. We also gave you The System's Gotcha and Classics featuring Rakim and Nas on it. Right now, we're going to keep it stepping into the world by KRS-One, produced by Diddy. Good music. I'm Mike Nice. Follow us on Instagram, Hip Hop Chronicles Radio. You know.

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Inside the Hip Hop Chronicles.

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0: beats, knowledge and flavor, baby. 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It's the treacherous beat. We got a new heartbeat. Y'all don't know about that. That's old school for you, for real, though. KRS-One Heartbeat featuring Redman, good music inside the Chronicles, man. That was our tribute to KRS-One as he celebrated a birthday on August the 20th. Big salute to the hip-hop god. Word up. This is truly the hip-hop Chronicles, man. This is what we do. This is how we do it. Good flavor for you. It's the Hip-Hop Chronicles. I'm Mike Nice.
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0: You sung at an Ethiopian restaurant.
1: But I mean, like...
0: people know you now. You can't be doing that.
1: Look, man, don't nobody know me, man. It's... 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How you doing? Yeah, what's up? 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Like, in admire, maybe.
0: Shoot, but go ahead, get acclimated and activated then. You ain't starting now.
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Thank you for wanting a verse from me. Apologies for the wait. Sometimes it's hard to get the distractions up off you. For enough time to jot your thoughts. But okay, this morning I got to. I'm thinking about you. I heard you just had you another little baby. Congratulations. I hope you got through it with no complications. I find it amazing the way that you juggle your kids, the biz, the fame, the bitches that's hating. They sit around waiting for you to fall off like the album I'm making. But I hope that you're taking a little time for yourself. Still in a moment or two to unwind between the hectic sounds of your precious baby crying. Do you clear your mind? Must be a lot going on. I hear it in all of your songs. They've been doing you wrong. Family been doing you wrong. On days you feeling like you on your own, I wrote this for you to put on. Thank you for sharing your light, your voice, and writing the beautiful poems. Session 32, bring me to tears. Be getting choked up when I hear it. Seem like I keep crying off so much since I had these kids. And I don't know what it is that made me so sensitive. More than I already was. But never mind that, I'm back. I'm sending you this little audio hug. And hopes that you smile for getting the stress that piles from all the above. The more that we hurt, the harder we love. As soon as it's gone, we gotta re-up. It's just like a drug. If people knew half of the pressure, they know that it's hard to be her. I'm sending you SZA and Ari my love. Y'all holding us down, y'all holding the crowns. 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

0: You said a man is not a necessity, a man is a luxury.
1: 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Yeah. 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
0: Did you mean that to sound mean and bitter?
1: Oh, not at all. 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I love men. I think men are the coolest. 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
2: Some makeshift.

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1: I can learn to play golf.
2: You mean golf?
1: Golf! Frisbee golf, Jerry! 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This is gonna be a quick time. 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I proclaim this the Summer of Joy!

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Yo, what up? This is Killer Priest. One time for your mind, Wu-Tang Clan. We vibing out to KXLL, Excellent Radio in Juneau, Alaska. Jam.

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Let's go!

0: This is a top to, you know, what we use on stage, but it's very, very special because if you can see, the numbers all go to 11. Look, right across the board, 11, 11,
1: and most of
0: 11,
1: the amps go up to 10.
0: Exactly.
1: Does that mean it's louder? Is it any louder?
0: Well, it's one louder, isn't it? It's not 10. You see, most blokes, you know, be playing at 10. You're on 10 here, all the way up, all the way up, all the way up. You're on 10 on your guitar. Where can you go from there? Where?
1: I don't know.
0: Nowhere, exactly. What we do is if we need that extra push over the cliff, you know what we do?
1: Put it up to 11.
0: 11, exactly. One louder.
1: Why don't you just make 10 louder and make 10 be the top number and make that a little louder?
0: These go to 11.

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1: My mama, but you should said worry later.

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You found excellent radio. 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
0: McLovin? 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What kind of a stupid name is that, Fogel? What, are you trying to be an Irish R&B singer?

0: I think we're going with vulnerable volume one. 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Vulnerable summer volume two. If we want to drop a mixtape in the fall.
1: It's called VS2.

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0: McLovin? 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What kind of a stupid name is that, Fogel? What, are you trying to be an Irish R&B singer?

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I get on my hopes, solo biking in Central Park. Posing my health as a riddle. 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
1: 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This is Passenger Princess, and you're riding shotgun. 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

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Now you shook, got you stashing guns. Black nines with the added drum. Trade those two Magnums. 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

0: 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You're alive right now, isn't it so? 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And this is the most important thing, that you're alive right now is the most important thing in your life right now.
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0: You're listening to KTOO's Tlingit Word of the Week. This week's word comes from Kikoch Ut, Florence Marks Shakley. The word this week is niche.
1: Niche.
0: And that means beach or shoreline. And here's a sentence.
1: Niche de nako.
0: Go to the beach. Let's hear it again.
1: Niche.
0: Beach or shoreline. 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
2: Kakashat Florence Mark Shakley is Shukach Adi and a child of a Chukanidi man. She grew up on Mark's Trail in a family that used Tlingit as the primary language and were involved in documenting, teaching, and publishing in Tlingit. She has taught the language at all levels and has served as the teacher of teachers in the Juneau area for decades now.
0: Tune in next week for another Tlingit Word of the Week from KTOO.

stars is a lino. I've been fishing for a minute, for a minnow. Only I know that a pawn is a trade, and a rookie for a castle like tuition for a final. Playing hooky for a tassel, spend a minute on a minor. Winds on my window, ash on my skin when the record low temps feel the wind blow. Only ride rhythm to the tardiest of tempos. Only ride shotgun when the car is a limo. Yeah, see? I crowd surf in a cipher. Scuba in my shower, take a Uber to my neighbors. Used to pay the piper till Peter picked it better. Now the first thing you should tell us, where the hell is all the paper? But memories keep coming back. All the

check this out. Yo, what up? This is Killer Priest. One time for your mind, Wu-Tang Clan. 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

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I get on my hopes, solo biking in Central Park. 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

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The

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0: I think we're going with Vulnerable Volume 1. 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Vulnerable Summer Volume 2. If we want to drop a mixtape in the fall.
1: It's called VS2.

0: 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This week's word comes from Kakosh Ut, Florence Marks Shakley. The word this week is niche.
1: Niche.
0: And that means beach or shoreline. And here's a sentence.
1: Niche de nako.
0: Go to the beach. Let's hear it again.
1: Niche.
0: Beach or shoreline. 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
2: Kakashat Florence Mark Shakley is Shukach Adi and a child of a Chukanidi man. She grew up on Mark's trail in a family that used Tlingit as the primary language and were involved in documenting, teaching, and publishing in Tlingit. She has taught the language at all levels and has served as the teacher of teachers in the Juneau area for decades now.
0: Tune in next

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Yo, what up? This Killer Priest. One time for your mind, Wu-Tang Clan. We vibing out to KXLL, Excellent Radio in Juneau, Alaska. Jam.

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0: 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Wednesday through Fridays from 4 to 5 p.m. right here on KXLL.

visit, looking at my phone, stuck going through the images, looking in the mirror. I can see a limit, I can see a body, I can feel a difference. A thing called time, yeah, I track it with the digits. Satellite business, I was in space. Communication with the energy, for forgiveness. Communication with the energy, disappearing. Communication with the memory, reappearing. The love and the care and the words I was given. The memory is fading like a dream, but I'm carried by a spirit and I'm back looking in it. Through the eyes of my child, I can see an inner vision. Through the eyes of my child, I can see you in my vision. Through the eyes of my child, I can see you.

Maybe just infinity. Maybe no beginnings. Maybe just bridges. Thinking maybe there's no ends. Maybe just infinity. Maybe no beginnings. Maybe just, maybe.

take 100 point dachadushu aya KXLL shakudzi achi kuk city ya akwani ah.

After years of writing, workshopping, composing, and planning, Sea Alaska Heritage Institute and Perseverance Theater present the world premiere of Khatulha Gao, The Tlingit Russian Battles. The fully indigenous cast opera draws from historical accounts and oral histories to tell the story of the Tlingit Russian battles in Sitka from the Tlingit perspective. Information at ptalaska.org. 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

Saving grace was a rude awakening, rude awakening. Yeah. If you curse me, I get too confused on what is sacred. Don't think that we can break it. Nope. Kept me when I'm faded. Yeah. You say I'm your favorite, I and I illuminated. 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Back when I had nothing going, my head blown. My North Face helped me weather metal through the storm. My warfare.

0: 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Our studios are located in Aucoin Territory on the homeland of the Tlinédi. 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
1: Taking my baby to school, then I pray for it, cause you they never been cool, writing testament, painting pictures, put me in the Louvre, that's a definite universal shift, I'm in the groove, a celebrity do not mean integrity, you fool, I'm a good man, shake your hand, firm grip rule, 72 wins, lost 10, balling with the flu, more than 2 M's, for sure, but add another 2, little man, the big man, it's a GT down.

comment, I might lose ya. AP, Michael Friedman, my friend's cooler. Primary soda resale, face stupid. I would never love my life on a computer. IG'll get you life for a chickabooya. More power to ya, love him from a distance. 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